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0: ang kilig. Naririto na po sila. Thank you very much. At again, it's Sunday today, 14th Sunday of Ordinary Time. 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

0: ating celebration of the 159th Canada Day dito po sa Prairie Winds Park. At kasama po natin ang ating mayor ng Calgary, ang ex-mayor ng Calgary, si Sir Nahid Nanchi. Good morning to you, sir.
1: Mabuhay! Nice to see you. It's so great to be here on Canada Day with you all.
0: Yes. So what can you say about the event, sir?
1: Well, you know, this is a wonderful event we do every year in Northeast Calgary. I'm very grateful to the Ahmadiyya Muslim Jamaat for putting it on for tens of thousands of our neighbors every year. But in addition to that, you know, this is a Canada Day where we are a little bit nervous. 120 days from now, we will have a referendum. Most people don't know there are 10 questions in that referendum. Five of them are broadly anti-immigrant questions. And of course, there's the question on if Alberta should separate from Canada. So it's important that every single one of us make our voices heard. That every single one of us vote, get our friends and family to vote, that we vote to stay in Canada, that we vote against those anti-immigrant questions, and continue to build the Alberta and the Canada that has been so good to so many of our families.
0: So, sir, can you tell us some updates for the NDP?
1: Yeah, so if you go to albertandp.ca, you'll see that we've released our plan on affordability, how we reduce the cost of living and keep money in your pocket. We've released our plan on economic development and on the energy sector and soon on healthcare. We are ready to be a better government. You know, we deserve a better government. This government has not been focused on the things that matter to people, the cost of living, jobs, now and in the future, healthcare and public education. And it's time for us to do better. And, you know, I've been very close, as anyone watching knows, I've been very close with the Filipino community here for many, many years. I always say I grew up in a Filipino household, basically, because my best friend, the Tigley family, many watching will know them, took me in very early, and I spent a lot of time in their basement.
0: Do you know some words of Tagalog?
1: No, my Tagalog is terrible.
0: No, just tell me something like
1: Uncle Clem and Auntie Anastasia always make fun of me.

0: because my Tagalog is so bad, I can't get much past Mabuhay and Posalama. But I want to say that the Filipino community has built this city. And now it's time for us to use our voices to make it better for everyone who comes after.
1: Okay, sir. Would you like to acknowledge somebody for this big celebration here in Calgary?
0: Well, you know, I just want to say thank you to all the volunteers across the province who are putting on like huge events like this, or who are just having a barbecue in their backyard. The most important thing we can do right now, just as you're doing, is to fly the flag proudly for the next 120 days. You don't always have to have a fancy shirt like me. This is a good, like, a Filipino shirt I'm wearing, isn't it? But we can all fly the maple leaf. We can all cheer for Team Canada in the World Cup. Philippines is not in it. And we can ensure that we do what we can to save Canada.
1: All right. All right, Naibigan. Ito pa rin po si... Thank you very much, Mr. Naid Nechi. Thank you very much for your time. Ito pa rin po si Juan Manila para sa ating Pinoy TV special. Dahil sa Pinoy TV special, say natural.
0: Say natural.
1: Natural.
0: Nice to see you. Thank you. Happy Canada.
1: Alright, balik tayo mga kaibigan. 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